0: Latham, Road Commander, Farlow. Farlow,
1: Commander.
0: Engine 1's been cleared by TD, command terminated.
1: Engine 1 has been cleared by TD, terminating command. 2002.

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0: 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I'll be clear.
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0: Thomas Road near Perrin Park, got a report of a gathering of youth.
1: Lovely 1418, I have that direct from Grove Street.

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1: 1407.
0: The other car can stand down. There was four high school seniors here. They were painting each other's cars. They've been advised they're going to take it to somebody's house. I'll be clear.
1: Proceed. Wellesley Control to 1418.
0: Wellesley 1418, I have that from Weston and Elmwood.
1: Proceed.

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0: 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New York Reds, Lima, Victor, Romeo, 1364. That's LVR 1364. It's a Mitsubishi sedan.

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0: I'll be clear. Morse's pawn checks okay.
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1: Motor vehicle stop, Route 9 westbound, just past Autobahn Road, Mass Reg 4610 VW. 4610 Victor Whiskey. 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

0: 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Motor vehicle stop, Wash at Mongus with Mass Reds. 6 Zulu Golf Sierra 74. That was 6 ZGS 74 on a black Volvo SUV.
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0: Both units clear the stop. Civil citation issued to the RO.

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0: Officer Burke and I will be off that detail.
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0: The operator is a Texas license 450-67736. That was Texas 450-67736.

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0: 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It's S 7922-5592.

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2: Wellesley fire alarm is dispatching. Engine 1. Medic 1. 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Wellesley fire alarm is dispatching. Engine 1. 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
3: 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Minor fall scrapes. Might be evaluated.
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units on citywide. Second alarm has been transmitted to Linfield, box 385, number 3, Melody Lane, to rekindle yesterday's fourth alarm. That's in Linfield. Linfield, second alarm, box 382. Fire location, number 3, Melody Lane, to rekindle of yesterday's fourth alarm house fire. Citywide at 1109251.

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0: 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Wellesley fire alarm is dispatching. 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Residential fire alarm. 38 Kenilworth Road. Timeout. 11:14.
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1: On your average phone, 38 Kenilworth Road to the residential fire evacuation called them by the alarm company. The alarm company did say that there could be workers there, residentially, homeowners away.

0: Alarm Danger 1. Danger 1, Edgewood. UP District Guard on 38 Kenilworth. That was set up by contract, is working.
1: Where is she, Edgewood, sir?
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0: 106, call on 251, 251K. I do not have fire ground comms. Any update on the second in Linfield? Okay.
1: No update other than they just reported, command just reported the fire is knocked down.
0: Okay, and a message. We're going to go give me a second to run this after the possible. On that, and if you can shoot me a text message later on, we'll okay.
2: Sergeant Aaron to the West Patrol.
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E911 hang up call. 457 Worcester Street. 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Timeout. 11:35.

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1: Well, they towed in.
0: I will be clear from B.I. 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

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That's in Randolph, 9 Birchwood Road for the 1075 Port Lea House Fire. Citywide at 1348.

Control 4207. Searching into Abbott Street by Church for a report of a dog that has been inside of a vehicle for over an hour. They did say the hatch appears to be open, but that the dog's been barking. They're not sure if he's in distress, and I have the plate when you're ready.

0: closing till 1407. 1407. Can stand by on the dock and plan to navigate dock towards the dump for an altercation between two parties. Stating that she's being questioned why she's there. Welcome to 1403.
1: Watch by state. I'm with Officer Ferrara. I'm going to drop him off. He's going to head there as well.
0: Appreciate it.

0: 1403, closing.
1: 03.
0: Officer Barrera's on his way now. What is the plate for the dog complaint? I'll head over there and take care of that.
1: That will be 4 Tango Foxtrot Lima 314 TFL31. The callers were from Angle and Volkers. They said they did see the operator of their vehicle and expressed their concerns. He moved the vehicle to another spot and then went back into Bocato Restaurant.
2: Closing to 1407. 1407.
3: What do we have?
2: CRP is in a black Nissan Rogue.
3: Okay, Roger. No active authentication going on.
2: Bravo. This is Yolanda. Back and forth.
3: Okay, Roger.

0: 14-07, over control.
1: 14-07.
0: Good show, 14-10 and IF. What was the RP in again?
2: Black Nissan Rogue, she should be trying to exit, or in the area to exit the RDF. She said she was going to wait. She's going to move her car so all the cars can get out.
0: Okay, Roger.
3: 75, Randolph, when you're ready.
4: Fire away.
3: One-story raised ranch. Deputy's given his 5-2 by 2-8 fire, pulling number 2. Line stretching operating. Power ladder opening up the roof. All companies working.
4: See what has the message.

0: 1403, was it?
1: 1403.
0: That vehicle is legally parked directly across the street from Bocado. The owner has the tailgate up. It's a SUV. The rear tailgate's up. The dog is in a playpen, pack and play, and secure in that. It's not in the sun. It's not an issue. I'll be clear.
1: Dave,

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1: Field. Well, that's the 2-1. 1409.

0: 07 to Wilder Control.
1: 07?
0: Going to be clear from here. We had great help from the director of the RDF to come help explain the policies of the RDF. And all parties are satisfied. You can assign me NRF.

0: update on the 1075 is Randolph, number 9, Birchwood. Car 370G, McCarthy reports. Main body of fire is knocked down. Copy, Segra extension, overhauling. Primaries and secondaries complete and negative. All companies still working, but it probably will hold. Time to probably hold 1411 to the US 704.
1: 134-704.

134 to 704. Citywide units 1030 in Billerica, 8 Vera Road. They got a shed fire, possibly extended to the house. Laying lines now. That's 8 Vera Road in Billerica for a shed fire, 1030. 134 on Citywide.

134 and on citywide. Update on the 1030 to Berwicka. Two lines stretched, fire is under control. Two lines stretched, fire is under control in Berwicka, 8 Mirror Road on the 1030. 134 citywide.

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2: Still on the phone. She's coming up to Route 16 on Route 9.

Wolsey 1430, Wolsey 1403. Just FYI, those vehicles went by us on Cool Street, X90s. There was a lot of horn blowing between the two of them.

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2: The entrance is over by the church at Watch.
0: Received them by Oakland now, we're at a red light, they in the traffic.
1: RP stuck at the light, the person in question went through the light.

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0: Stay off route 19, Ferry School Crossing.
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0: Number 1, no?
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0: 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I'll give you two with some more information. Clear.
1: Received. Fox Control 407, do you have that? 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
0: Is reporting a working fire call box 1812 at 11 Cooper Street, the Rhino Lounge.
1: Number 11 Cooper Street, 1075. That's in Waltham, 11 Cooper Street for the 1075. 251 at 251.
0: Attention all cities and towns. Waltham has a working fire there. Box 1812, 11 Cooper for the Rhino Lounge, covering channel 1. And there's fire ground channel 2. Again, Waltham has a working fire there, box 1812, 11 Cooper for the Rhino Lounge, 1452.

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That's in Winthrop, 108 Waldemar Avenue. Smoke show, City Right 251.

Hensley fire alarm is dispatching. Fuse 3. Engine 4. Engine 1. Car 3. Fire. Inside gas leak. 40 Grove Street. Wellesley fire alarm is dispatching. Fuse 3. Engine 4. Engine 1. Car 3. Fire. Inside gas leak. 40 Grove Street. Timeout. 1534.

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1: Engine 1 off of the box, all apparatus on, responding, 240 Grove Street. It's going to be suite number 380 for the inside order of gas called into fire headquarters, 1536.

0: 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Nothing showing from two sides of a four-story commercial property. Engine 1 has been.
1: Engine 1, show you off Woody Grove Street. Nothing showing from two sides of a four-story apartment complex. Engine 1 has command, 1538.

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2: Brian, I'm show car 3, Quint 3 on arrival. Car 3 is going to leave engine 1 in command while we investigate.
1: 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Car 3 is going to leave engine 1 in command for the investigation, 1540.

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Answer form, we're in the lobby. 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
1: 1418.
0: I'm off with that DMP.
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1: 1418.
0: You start roadside for one. It's going to be a Mercedes SUV.
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1: 1418.
0: If you could just have roadside come on to 9 West from Weston Road, it's going to be quickest.

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Engine 2. 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
1: 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The 83-year-old female took a fall. She has a laceration to her foot. No loss of consciousness, 1711.

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0: 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I can have one to do wildly. Terminating Madison Road, command.
1: 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Terminating Madison Road, command. Medics will have one to do wildly. 1722.

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Here I am, I'll take 1075 in the town of Sharon. Airbox 431, fire location number 1150-1150, General Evans Highway 21. 1075 in Sharon, 1150 Route 1, the shredding company. Car 5 on a rail with fire shown from the rear of the building for the baler. 1738-0704.

For the units on citywide, Sharon Box 431 with 1150 Providence Highway. Command reports the fire is knocked down. Companies are overhauling on the 1075 in Sharon.

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Whitney, we're calling Somerville. Take over 10 your engine 3 without tanks. It's time to smoke from a barbecue. We just verify.

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0: Motor vehicle stop is going to be in the parking lot of Dunkin' Donuts 9 West before Overbrook, Mass 5. Golf, Golf, Juliet, 495, GGJ, 49, red Infinity sedan.

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1: Sir, 330 Western Road, the Bank of America ATM. They're showing a network failure. They wanted officers to respond to check the area, make sure that there's no entry or any break-in into the ATM.
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3: Operator is your Alpha 1140466, SA 1140466. I believe he's on the registration as well. Will you just, there's a query with Randolph Bolo from a couple weeks ago. It's probably long gone, but.
1: Thank you.

0: Wellesley 1418 to Wellesley Control.
1: 1418.
0: On arrival.
1: Appreciate it.

0: Leslie, 1418 to Wellesley Control.
1: 1418.
0: You can show both units clear. Check's okay.

0: retail 1410.
1: 1410.
0: I just spoke to him. It's all. He had left the area that day that he had the three charges on the 8th, but they did arrest him that day.
1: Roger. Thank you. Are we clear of the civil?

0: 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This is Riviera calling over Metro. Walton, do you have an engine available to respond directly to my line box 613 at 295 Salem Street? Report of a vehicle into a structure.
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0: Small, that'll be your engine 4. That's affirmative. 295 Salem Street.

0: Foxtel 1418. Wells Lane 1418 station. 17 Mansfield. Let's get speak to the resident there. He'd like to talk about his neighbor and the fire pit they have in the backyard. I believe it's an ongoing issue.
1: Received.

Alden. This is Revere, Toronto, Momento. Alden, you can return your keys to Toronto 295 South 3.